0: 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We've made it. No, I mean, let's be real. The shortened week. This is chef's kiss. Sweet spot. Yeah, couple days, now right back to the weekend.
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His kids were mad as hell.

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It's Ritter. 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

0: What up? 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And naturally, this is all filmed because we film everything nowadays. 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
2: Tonight, expect mostly cloudy conditions with a low of 54, warming to 57 overnight. Gentle southeast winds will blow at 1 to 5 miles per hour. Tomorrow brings partly sunny skies, a high near 81, dropping to 78 by afternoon. East winds will pick up, gusting up to 21 miles per hour. Tomorrow night, the low dips to 51 under mostly cloudy skies, with gusts again reaching 21 miles per hour. Sunday will be mostly sunny with a high near 81. Monday, anticipate partly sunny conditions and a high in the mid-80s.

I legit, I'm not going to lie, got a complete case of the don't want to's, just want to be outsides. It's Ritter. Yeah, now that the weather's finally turned to what I think is actually summer, are you feeling it too?

All right, have you heard about this Alan Jackson farewell concert he's doing? Yeah, it's Ritter. It's going to be a huge, huge night. It's at Nissan Stadium in Nashville. And

0: I shall hold my cheese curds because George Strait and Lainey Wilson both just got added to the final Alan Jackson farewell concert. This is that big event that's going to take place in Nashville with Luke Combs, Eric Church, Carrie, like everyone who's anyone is going to be a part of this. And they're actually filming it for an NBC special. So while most of us cannot, none of us can make it to Nashville for it. So we're going to have to watch it on TV. But wow, this lineup.
1: We just trying.

0: 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Well, now they're taking you to the next level and asking you to help choose their next flavor. The options are not so great, in my opinion. I'll share them with you coming up.
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4: Tonight, expect mostly cloudy conditions with a low of 54, warming to 57 overnight. Gentle southeast winds will blow at 1 to 5 miles per hour. Tomorrow brings partly sunny skies, a high near 81, dropping to 78 by afternoon. East winds will pick up, gusting up to 21 miles per hour. Tomorrow night, the low dips to 51 under mostly cloudy skies, with gusts again reaching 21 miles per hour. Sunday will be mostly sunny with a high near 81. Monday, anticipate partly sunny conditions and a high in the mid-80s.

0: truck moving on.
1: I still think it's crazy that Busch Light Apple or Bapple is like the cool thing for like the most rugged big dudes. Anyway, but with the success of that, now Bush is actually putting it out there and asking people to vote for the next special flavor. The options are orange, lemon, and peach. So I'm going to call it now. Peach is probably going to win. And I would love nothing more to see the most big, burly man holding a can of Busch Light Peach.

Oh, the weekend. Fine. We can't even act like it's been a long week, right? Most of us all had that shortened 4-day week, which personally I'm here for. This 4-day work week thing, every time we

What's up? It's Ritter with you. This is interesting to me. One in three people think that they've settled for their partner. Interesting. We're going to talk about this study coming up.

0: What would you say is the hardest decision you've ever had to make? Like, is it something with like a career, a job, a school, a partner, perhaps? In fact, a new study says that more than one in three people as an adult believe that they actually settled in the relationship. Women were slightly more likely to feel that way than men. Also, the younger demo, like the younger kids and younger age groups, are the most likely to have doubts about picking the right person. And I can't speak for you, but I know me personally, that's why I waited till nearly 30 before I got married.
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2: Cloudy overnight. Temperatures in the upper 50s at daybreak. Calm winds. Saturday, partly sunny, 81. Saturday night, cloudy, 55. Sunday, a mix of sun and clouds, 82. Monday, sunny, 87. Tuesday, sunny, 85. Wednesday, sunny, 87. Thursday, sunny, a slight chance of showers and thunderstorms, 89.

Okay, so with it now finally starting to feel like it's summer, have you kind of like got the whole plan solidified for like a summer vacation, a summer break, something special this summer? All right, because I was just seeing that a week for a family of four might cost more than your first car. Hang on.

0: Yo, it's Ritter, and my mind is blown. I can't believe this. 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

Okay, so you know that emotional support coffee you had to have this morning or every morning? There's a specific reason why it is your emotional support device. I'll explain coming up.

0: But more good news for the coffee obsessed. What up? It's Ritter. Researchers have found that both regular and decaf help with mood, focus, memory, and even lower stress. Duh. You don't give me the coffee, the crabbies happen, right? No, I kid. I guess it turns out it's not actually the caffeine, but part of the actual plant compounds themselves that do the heavy lifting and help with all of the emotion and anxiety control, which anxiety control with caffeine, I'm not putting those two together, but you know what? If something tells me the coffee's good for me, salute, bottoms up.
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4: Cloudy overnight, temperatures in the upper 50s at daybreak, calm winds. Saturday, partly sunny, 81. Saturday night, cloudy, 55. Sunday, a mix of sun and clouds, 82. Monday, sunny, 87.

up? It's Ritter. Oh, he ain't got to tell me twice to go pick up another Lego set. Experts are saying adult playtime can actually calm anxiety and reset your brain. So taking walks, puzzles, playing games, as I mentioned, building Legos, even dancing around in the kitchen, you know? Therapists are finding that life is so stressful for adults that apparently the cure is kind of going back a little more childlike, just escaping the current world and doing a different task. Yeah, here for it. That's probably why I love building Legos, or now for the next 3 months, tinkering around outside in a garden.

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2: Cloudy overnight, temperatures in the upper 50s at daybreak, calm winds. Saturday, partly sunny, 81. Saturday night, cloudy, 55. Sunday, a mix of sun and clouds, 82. Monday, sunny, 87. Tuesday, sunny, 85. Wednesday, sunny, 87. Thursday, sunny, a slight chance of showers and thunderstorms, 89.

Cloudy overnight, temperatures in the upper 50s at daybreak, calm winds. Saturday, partly sunny, 81. Saturday night, cloudy, 55. Sunday, a mix of sun and clouds, 82. Monday, sunny, 87. Tuesday, sunny, 85. Wednesday, sunny, 87. Thursday, sunny, a slight chance of showers and thunderstorms, 89.

Cloudy overnight. Temperatures in the upper 50s at daybreak. Calm winds. Saturday, partly sunny, 81. Saturday night, cloudy, 55. Sunday, a mix of sun and clouds, 82. Monday, sunny, 87. Tuesday, sunny, 85. Wednesday, sunny, 87. Thursday, sunny, a slight chance of showers and thunderstorms, 89.

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1: It doesn't matter. It's 5 o'clock somewhere.
0: It's always on 5 in Margaritaville, come to think of it.
1: Yeah, I heard that.
0: You've been there, haven't you?
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0: I've seen your boat there.

0: Saturday, partly sunny, 81. Saturday night, cloudy, 55. Sunday, a mix of sun and clouds, 82. Monday, sunny, 87. Tuesday, sunny, 85. Wednesday, sunny, 87. Thursday, sunny, a slight chance of showers and thunderstorms, 89.
1: Country from the heart.

the old man's face. Front page obituary. He was a millionaire. He left his fortune to some guy he barely knew. His kids were mad as hell.

Cloudy overnight, temperatures in the upper 50s at daybreak, calm winds. Saturday, partly sunny, 81. Saturday night, cloudy, 55. Sunday, a mix of sun and clouds, 82. Monday, sunny, 87. Tuesday, sunny, 85. Wednesday, sunny, 87. Thursday, sunny, a slight chance of showers and thunderstorms, 89.

beer joint with a few of the guys. 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

Cloudy overnight, temperatures in the upper 50s at daybreak, calm winds. Saturday, partly sunny, 81. Saturday night, cloudy, 55. Sunday, a mix of sun and clouds, 82. Monday, sunny, 87. Tuesday, sunny, 85. Wednesday, sunny, 87. Thursday, sunny, a slight chance of showers and thunderstorms, 89.

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6: Today, expect a partly sunny day with highs near 82. An east wind will blow at 3 to 12 miles per hour, gusting up to 21 miles per hour. Tonight, temperatures will dip to around 50, then rise to 53 overnight under partly cloudy conditions. East wind continues at 3 to 10 miles per hour, gusting to 21 miles per hour. Tomorrow, mostly sunny skies will prevail with highs near 82. Light southeast winds at 3 to 7 miles per hour. Tomorrow night, lows around 54 under partly cloudy

0: lows around 54 under partly cloudy conditions. Looking ahead to Monday, anticipate partly sunny conditions with highs nearing 86.
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0: Hey, everybody. Thanks for hanging out with us today. We do have a great show. Clint Black is here, and we're going to talk about his life, country music in the 90s, and his new book. We'll also count down the biggest 30 songs in country music this week. But first, Amy, remind us of last week's top three.
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0: The number two song was Tucker Wetmore's Brunette. Never been fishing, never been mudding. Gotta be one that don't remind me. If you lay beside me, I need to find me a brunette. And last week, the number one song in the country went to Cody Johnson, The Fall. It's all worth this life. Life is worth
1: the ride. The ride is worth the fall. Let's get started. At number 30, it's Dustin Lynch with Easy to Love on the Country Top 30.

0: drunk.
1: Dustin Lynch, Easy to Love at number 30 here on the countdown. Coming up in minutes, the great Clint Black will be in studio. Now, at number 29 on the countdown, here is Zach John King, Get to Drinkin'.
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0: That's Clint Black, a better man. He is our guest this week. Do you get tired of playing the songs you've played so many times?
1: No. No, I don't. I'm still trying to get better at playing them.
0: Okay.
1: So,
0: we're going to do the humble thing.
1: No, it's true.
0: You're a virtuoso.
1: No, every night's a challenge because the venue's different. The way I can connect with the audience is different. And, you know, don't you feel that when you play, you're just, it's like, I'm getting better. Tonight's going to be my best performance. And I mean, there are shows where the jokes aren't going over. It's proximity or size of venue, or everybody's already drunk, and they're just, and you just know they're not going to go over. But I love doing them, and so I'll do them anyway. And when there's no response, it's, you know, deer in the headlights out there.
0: You just hit a chord.
1: I just look back at the band. That was bad, wasn't it?
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0: Clint Black talks about the emotional roller coaster of writing his new book.
3: We've also got a request for Jason Aldean, and the countdown continues with Zach Top, Luke Bryan, and more of the biggest songs in country music.
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0: The song in the same position as last week. It's Lauren Elena with Chase Matthew at number 28. Here on the Country Top 30, it is All My Exes.
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1: Time now for a request. This is from Valentina listening in Savannah, Georgia. She used the hashtag CountryTop30 to request Jason Aldean, Try That in a Small Town.

John Party boots off at number 27 here on the countdown. Okay, let's play. What year was it? Okay, what year did all these things happen? It's the same year. Britney Spears shaved her head. The Sopranos series finale aired on HBO, and Miss Teen USA went viral because she had a really crazy answer when they asked her the question in the competition. What year was that? Britney Spears shaved head, The Sopranos, and viral Miss Teen USA. I'll give you a second to think about it. Okay, that was the second. If your answer is 2007, you are correct. Also from that year, it's Taylor Swift and Our Song here on the Country Top 30.

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1: We got another request now from Ozzy in Fargo, North Dakota. He wants to hear Morgan Wallen, I Got Better. It's a country top 30 request.
2: Everything.

0: Zach Top, South of Sanity, at number 25 here on the countdown. Clint Black is here. You just released a book called Killing Time. Now, when you're going through the process and you're picking out old photos, what came up to you that maybe you hadn't thought about in a while?
1: You know, it was such an exhaustive process of getting all the stories down into some form, finding and looking through all the photos. You know, they jog your memory. You know, I remember being there. I remember, you know, getting my paper route ready. And
0: what do you mean?
1: You know, just getting the newspapers. You had to do the inserts and all of that stuff. So it'll take me back to that back porch when I was doing that. And I remember falling asleep on top of a stack of newspapers. And my dad had to come find me. People are calling. They want their paper.
0: Oh, wow. You fell asleep for that long. It wasn't 5 minutes. You fell asleep so late they didn't get their papers.
1: Yeah.
0: This picture of you as a kid on the cover, when was that, you think?
1: I was five. That would have been, you know, 67.
0: What is that picture? What's the memory with that picture? Why'd you put it on the cover?
1: I don't have one. It's just the earliest thing we have of me being a cowboy.
0: Oh, yeah. You got big boots on.
1: I got a little stick pony.
0: Oh, that's a stick pony.
2: What do you think that was coming out of?
0: I thought it was like one of those things that hobos had on a stick that they'd get on the train with. I thought Clint was doing like the hobo train thing.
3: Yeah. Coming up next on the Country Top 30.
0: Clint Black lets us in on his friendship with Reba.
2: We've also got a request for Tyler Hubbard. And the countdown continues with John Morgan, Eric Church, and more of the biggest hits in music this weekend.
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Hey, thanks for listening this weekend. Let's get a throwback on now from Sam Hunt. Here is Kenfolks on the Country Top 30. I saw you going by, I had to say hello.

0: Tyler Hubbard, 5'9" by request. We have the great Clint Black with us here in studio. You talk about Reba a little bit in the book and hearing Reba's music. When did you get to know Reba?
1: Well, I got to know her backstage at the Opry and at award shows backstage, being around her like that. I opened for her at some shows, but we're all going 100 different directions. So it takes time to develop friendships and get to know other artists because we're never around at the same time.
0: Mm-hmm.
1: So it's like those Opry's and award shows are like the homecoming where you get to see everybody.
0: Who did you feel like you became close friends with when you moved to town that was an artist that you had no relationship with at all until you got here?
1: Steve Warner.
0: Well, you guys both are like just fantastic musicians too. Is that why?
1: I just liked Steve. Steve was fun and funny. You know, Steve would make you laugh. I thought I was going to bust a spleen one time, and he knew it. And I'm saying, you know, I'm dying. I'm really begging him to stop what he's doing. And he's like, oh, this is working. And then he comes in for the kill. So I think you hit it off that way first. And then you say, you know, we need to write a song together, which is like the way, you know, you ask another singer for a date, you know. Don't want this to be awkward. Can I take you out for a burger, you know.
0: And so did you guys write pretty well together?
1: Yeah, we wrote a lot of songs together over the years. And a couple of them, you know, like Nothing But the Taillights, you know, big hit, been there. And then a bunch of deep cuts that are favorites of mine.
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11: Today, expect a partly sunny day with highs near 82. An east wind will blow at 3 to 12 miles per hour, gusting up to 21 miles per hour. Tonight, temperatures will dip to around 50, then rise to 53 overnight under partly cloudy conditions. East wind continues at 3 to 10 miles per hour, gusting to 21 miles per hour. Tomorrow, mostly sunny skies will prevail with highs near 82. Light southeast winds at 3 to 7 miles per hour. Tomorrow night, lows around 54 under partly cloudy conditions. Looking ahead to Monday, anticipate partly sunny conditions with highs nearing 86.
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10: 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Now it's time for Amy's Joke of the Week.
14: Amy tells a joke. Amy tells a joke. Amy has a joke to tell to you.
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0: What's that?
1: Art.
0: Art. Okay, there we go. All right, hopping back into the countdown. Here is 12-time ACM winner, by the way, in just 2 years, Ella Langley with Morgan Wallen, I Can't Love You Anymore on the Country Top 30.
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0: Clint Black, Killing Time. He's our guest this week. When you recorded that song that we just played, it was the last song on the album. What was the first single on the album?
1: Better Man Than Killing Time. I think Nobody's Home came after that.
0: Kind of a generational run there.
1: Yeah, five number ones. Then it was history making. So that made me a news item, you know, because that hadn't been done with a debut album in any genre, any time.
0: Man, did that feel crazy? Or were you going so hard you didn't even really understand what was happening?
1: It felt crazy. You know, you're everywhere you go, you're an event. You know, you're

0: a truck stop and people know you. Went to a mall and somebody screamed. And you just, you feel it everywhere you go.
1: Could you not wear a cowboy hat and it'd be a little easier?
0: Yeah, no, if I went to the mall, I didn't wear my cowboy hat.
2: That'd be weird. You'd be looking for attention.
1: He's wearing his cowboy hat, walking around with the guitar,
3: singing.
1: Yeah, yeah. Leave me alone, everybody. Well, I'm leaving here.
0: Can you give me some space?
1: Yes, please.
0: God.
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2: Also, a request coming up for Dasha. And the countdown continues with George Burge, Luke Bryan, Bailey Zimmerman, and more.
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1: 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I hope you're with us in the morning at 6. That's when we start. It's the Bobby Bones Show right here on Kicks 106.3.
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2: Bones. If you haven't heard, Super Bowl 64 will be held in Nashville in 2030. Tim McGraw was on the committee that helped Nashville get the Super Bowl, which is pretty cool. Here is Hardy, Morgan Wallen, Eric Church, and Tim McGraw at number 21. 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

0: That was MacArthur from Hardy, Eric Church, Morgan Wallen, and Tim McGraw, your number 21 song this week.
1: Time now for another request. This is for Carrie listening in Detroit, Michigan. She wants to hear Dasha's Austin. We have

0: Shaboozy and Jelly Roll at number 19 with Amen here on the countdown.
1: Time now for another request coming in from Teresa in Boise, Idaho. She wants to hear Dylan Marlowe and Dylan Scott, Boys Back Home. It's a country top 30 request. Yeah.

0: Bailey Zimmerman, Chevy Silverado, that's your number 18 song. We are spending time with the great Clint Black in studio today. Was there ever a moment with Killing Time, Better Man, those two songs early on, that if like one little thing wouldn't have happened, maybe those songs don't become really successful?
1: Yeah, I was doing the promo tour, playing songs for program directors who decide what's going on the air. And
0: what year was this, you think?
1: This was 89. Well, no, it would have been late 88. And so we're at KZLA. Bob Guerra sitting in his office, hand him the tape of the single. He hits play, listens to a chorus and a verse, and hits stop and says, he goes, you know, if you get that into the top 20, I can add it to our playlist. How do I get into the top 20 without you already playing it? The song was Straight from the Factory, which is the first cut on the album. It's Western Swing. And I had this little feeling that Western Swing isn't going to go over in every market. You know, cities, big cities, you know, they may not play a Western Swing song. I had a cassette in my pocket of the other songs, and the one I wanted to be the single, I wasn't sure if it was okay. And Carson Schreiber was the promotion guy for West Coast. And I kind of looked at him, I looked at Bob, and I said, can I play you another song? And Bob said, sure. So he put it in, Better Man.
2: Still I think about the years since I first met you.
1: He listens to the verse and the chorus.
2: And

0: He hit stop. My heart stopped, and he said, "I'll add that out of the box." And we walked out into the parking lot, and I grabbed Carson. I said, "We have to change the single." And he agreed. He called Joe Galani, told him the story, and they changed the single. But A Better Man went number one, and that was noteworthy because debut singles going number one don't happen all the time.
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5: 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Kane Brown on tour in Colorado Springs this weekend, and last week he opened up a new bar on Broadway in Nashville. 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Number 17.

0: Vincent Mason, Wish You Well, at number 16 here on the countdown. We have Clint Black in studio hanging out with us. Was there a point where you started to go to award shows and you felt like you belonged? Like, when did that start happening?
1: No, it took a couple of years. It was a lot of deep breathing. And you can see, if you see me getting my first CMA award, my first award, I get up, you know, in front of the microphone holding my award, and I take a big breath. It's just, you know.
0: Do you know what it was for?
1: The Horizon Award.
0: Which is Best New Artist. Yeah. Dang. Yeah. That's awesome.
1: It was, and I'm looking out at, you know, Reba and Haggard and Skaggs and Strait and, you know, everybody. They're all right there in front of me. It's just,

0: Okay, be normal. It's the thing I kept saying. People don't think about, they see new artists performing. And sometimes, you know, we look goofy. I still look goofy. But we're all having that conversation. I'm sure you've had it.
1: Not completely just imposter every day.
0: Don't stand that way anymore. You've been standing that way too long. Okay, stand on the left leg. You know? I always cut people slack when I start to get judgy, because I know, you know, that we're all just trying to be normal, but it's not normal to be up there doing that.
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1: Today, expect a partly sunny day with highs near 82. An east wind will blow at 3 to 12 miles per hour, gusting up to 21 miles per hour. Tonight, temperatures will dip to around 50, then rise to 53 overnight under partly cloudy conditions. East wind continues at 3 to 10 miles per hour, gusting to 21 miles per hour. Tomorrow, mostly sunny skies will prevail with highs near 82. Light southeast winds at 3 to 7 miles per hour. Tomorrow night, lows around 54 under partly cloudy conditions. Looking ahead to Monday, anticipate partly sunny conditions with highs nearing 86.
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5: 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Love this guy. Glad he's our Spotlight Artist of the Week. He's got a number one song. It was this song right here.
6: We just trying to catch

So that song was called Good Time. He's also been behind so many Zac Brown songs. He wrote Keep Me in Mind with Zac, Homegrown, Loving You Easy. The guy's done it all. Now he's got a new song from a new record coming out real soon. Again, his name is Nico Moon. This is his song called Rich Man here on the Country Top 30.

0: Morgan Wallen and Post Malone at number 14. That is I Ain't Coming Back.
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1: 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I hope you're with us in the morning at 6. 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
2: Bobby, you're up.
1: I got a crazy one. Big Bird almost died in space.
9: What?
1: Have you guys ever heard the story?
9: No.
1: So Carl Spinney, who was the person that played Big Bird, he's a puppeteer, but he got in the suit. He was invited to fly on the Challenger as Big Bird, but the costume was too big. So he did not get on the Challenger. The ship blew up.
9: The Challenger's the one that exploded.
10: Oh, man.
9: Wow.
6: That's crazy.
1: You know, that dude was like, thank God they made Big Bird 18 feet tall or however long it is. Isn't that wild?
9: It just sounds unsafe anyway to have a Big Bird in the space shuttle. You know
6: because
9: what I mean?
6: How does he wear the helmet and stuff?
1: I don't know, dude.
11: You're right.
6: So
1: I'd want to peel that thing off immediately. I think he probably would have taken it off once he got up there.
9: Okay.
1: I think it was, but you're right. That does not seem safe, does it?
2: Mm-mm. Amy, you're up.
6: Tootsie Roll's recipe from 1896 requires that a batch of the previous day be incorporated into the new batch. This means that each piece has a trace of the original 1896 Tootsie Roll.
1: Oh, that's cool. That's very Olympic Flame-ish.
6: What's that?
1: The Olympic flame is eternal. It's run. A piece that fire is always saved and lit. So the Olympic flame
9: never goes out.
6: But only during the Olympics.
1: No, no, no. The Olympic flame is always protected.
9: Always?
1: Yeah.
6: Wait, even on the off months, years?
1: I believe the Olympic flame is always lit.
6: Oh, I thought it was only lit during the ceremony.
1: There may have been times, like during wars and stuff, that something like it might have gone out or something. But no, I'm positive. Yeah, semi-positive. Yeah. The Olympic flame stays continuously lit.
6: So it's lit right now?
1: There is a mother flame that is lit in Greece, and they use that
9: Mm-hmm. That's amazing.
6: So even when the Olympics are here,
9: they bring it.

0: being lit by the...
1: It's part of the flame. So they light it from the mother flame and bring it. They travel around the world with different flames, but it's all from that root flame, like Tootsie Roll.
2: They used to like run it from one.
0: Well, yeah, but when it needs to come to another like
3: a boat,
2: ship.
1: As the torch travels around the world, multiple backup lanterns containing the exact flame, another version of the mother flame,
0: that's cool,
1: are carried alongside it. The main torch, if it is blown out, not the mother flame, blown out, then it's one of the other backup lanterns that came from the mother flame as well.
0: Got it.
1: It's that. I mean, it's cool. Tootsie Roll.
0: Yeah.
2: That's a responsibility to keep that flame running.
1: That's well, tough. The mother flame, yes.
2: Yeah.
1: Yeah, the mother flame.
2: Yeah, because that one goes out. We're done.
1: Mm-hmm. I wonder if they keep a second mother flame.
2: They have to have a backup.
1: Or if, like, John Boy accidentally, like, went out on his watch one night and just lit it again, and it's really not thousands of years old.
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0: Jason Aldean, Don't Tell on Me at number 11 here on the countdown. We have 90s legend Clint Black hanging out with us today. You got a new book. It's called Killing Time. I hope everybody buys it. I hope you sell a million.
1: Thank you.
0: Man, that'd be crazy if you sold a million, though.
1: What are you saying?
0: That'd be crazy if you sell a million, because that's a lot. That's a big number.
1: You didn't expect it.
0: Can't stream a... Well, I guess you can stream a book. They should buy the audiobook. Did you do your audiobook?
1: I did my audiobook. You go through this process, and it's like, okay, I finished the book. And then the editor gives you notes. Oh, I got to go through the whole book again. And then you go, okay, that's done. And then the editor gives you more notes. And you do it again. And then you do that again. And then the legal gives you notes. And now you have to go through it with legal. And then now it's, okay, read this one more time, and that's it. Well, I have to read it one more time. And that's when it starts impacting me emotionally. When my dad died, I broke down reading something I wrote and reread already 5 times. And like that last time when I'm going through it meticulously, I broke down and sobbed. And then I'm done. And then, okay, we need to schedule the audiobook recording. And now I'm reading it, and you can hear my voice shaking at times, trying to get through that. It took me 5 days to read it on tape.
0: So get Killing Time. You can order it, or you can listen to it. You can download it and listen to the audiobook, because that counts too.
1: That's right. And I'll be saying things in it.
0: Do we hear the commas?
1: You know, I had to really become an actor in order to, you know, do the pauses, observe the periods, deliver on the exclamation marks.
0: I'll be listening for that.
1: You know, yeah.
0: I'll text you and be like, I don't...
1: There's a little music in there at the top.
0: There is?
1: I put some, me and my guitar and harmonica.
0: Oh, you have in the room with you?
1: Yeah. No, I did that later.
0: What do you mean?
1: After we finished recording the book, then I came up with some music.
0: Oh, and added it to it later.
1: Yeah.
0: Clint Black, Killing Time. There he is. The lovely, lovely Clint Black. There he is. I thought lovely twice. Lovely twice.
1: If I had a nickel for every time someone called me lovely, I'd have a nickel.
0: Oh, I said it twice, though. 10 cents. All right, there he is. Clint Black, everybody.
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11: We appreciate you guys hanging out with us today. We got a request now. Amy, what's up?
0: Raymond is listening in San Antonio, Texas, and requesting Cole Swindell's She Had Me at Heads, Carolina. I was there.

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0: Megan Maroney, Beautiful Things, at number 9 here on the Country Top 30. By the way, her tour kicked off in Columbus, Ohio this weekend. She's awesome live. I hope you get to go.
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3: Today, expect a partly sunny day with highs near 82. An east wind will blow at 3 to 12 miles per hour, gusting up to 21 miles per hour. Tonight, temperatures will dip to around 50, then rise to 53 overnight under partly cloudy conditions. East wind continues at 3 to 10 miles per hour, gusting to 21 miles per hour. Tomorrow, mostly sunny skies will prevail with highs near 82. Light southeast winds at 3 to 7 miles per hour. Tomorrow night, lows around 54 under partly cloudy conditions. Looking ahead to Monday, anticipate partly sunny conditions with highs nearing 86.
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6: 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We are inside the top 10. Jumping into it now at number 8. It's a former number 1. Here's Ella Langley, Choosing Texas, on the Country Top 30.
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0: Your Almost Made It song of the week is from Kenny Chesney. We'll play that.
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0: Bobby Bones here. I hope you're with us in the morning at 6. 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It's the Bobby Bones Show right here on Kix 106.3.
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6: Thank you guys for listening. We got Kenny Chesney coming up now. An amazing performer. Also a good dude. Next month, he's set to receive the LA Press Club's Public Service Award for his activism with hurricane recovery. Very, very involved there. He is our Almost Made It song of the week. This song will make the countdown. It just didn't this week. It's Kenny Chesney. You're Almost Made It is his song, Carry On.

0: Almost Made It song of the week. We're now going to play some Josh Ross. He's going to be out with Dan and Shay this fall. Here is Josh at number 6 with Hate How You Look on the Country Top 30.
1: Number

0: moving on.
1: That is Josh Ross, Hate How You Look, at number 6 on the Country Top 30. Now let's play What Year Was It?
2: What year, what year, what year, what year was it?
3: What year, what year, what year, what year, what year was it?
1: All right, all these things happened in the exact same year. What year was it? American Idol premieres. Vanessa Carlton has 1,000 miles. And A Walk to Remember comes out in theaters. Idol, 1,000 miles, Mandy Moore, and A Walk to Remember. What year was it? If your guess is 2002, you are correct. From that year, Rascal Flatts. Here's These Days on the Country Top 30. Hey.

0: Holmes, Sleepless in a Hotel Room at number 5 here on the countdown.
1: Time now for another request. This one is coming in from Leo, listening in Miami, Florida. He wants to hear Morgan Wallen, Last Night.

0: Riley Green changed my mind at number 4 here on the Country Top 30. Riley did say he's open to doing an entire album of duets with Ella Langley. They've won all the awards for the first two they did, so I think people would love it.
1: Coming up next on the Country Top 30.
0: We got a request for Jason Aldean coming up.
2: 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Tucker Wetmore, Ella Langley, and Cody Johnson fight for number 1.
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1: 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With Bobby Bones.
0: Hey, thanks for being here. It's now time for the top three. Cody Johnson is getting ready to release his Banks of the Trinity album next month. This song is from it. At number three, it's Cody Johnson, The Fall, on the Country Top 30.
1: Number three. I've been

0: Jason Aldean, When She Says Baby, by request here on The Countdown.
1: Our number two song of the week comes to us from Ella Langley. I still can't get over the stripped down version of this song from the ACMs. So good. Here's Be Her on the Country Top 30.
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0: Ella Langley, Be Her at number 2 here on the countdown.
1: It's time for the good news
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3: Tell me something good.
0: A 2-year-old has overcome stage 4 liver cancer. Wow, 2. Following a transplant from his aunt.
4: Love that.
0: Diagnosed last March, when doctors discovered a cancerous mass in his liver, the boy, whose name is Crew, underwent multiple rounds of aggressive chemotherapy before receiving the transplant last summer when his aunt, Taylor Darth, was confirmed as a match. How much of a relief is that, that you are a match? Because they can test everybody and nobody can be a match.
4: Mm-hmm.
0: Wow. After surgery, both Crew and his aunt Taylor are fine. 9 months later, he has completed his treatment. His family marked the milestone by ringing the bravery bell at Cleveland's Clinic's Children's Hospital. And the mom is just like, this is crazy. Because the mom, I don't think the mom matched, which is wild.
4: I know. That would be, you would think, like, as a mom, yeah, you want to do anything to help your son and you can't.
0: That's crazy. Great story. That's from Good Morning America. That is what it's all about.
1: That was Tell Me Something Good.
0: Okay, we've got the new number one song coming up next.
1: Country.
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15: Today, expect a partly sunny day with highs near 82. An east wind will blow at 3 to 12 miles per hour, gusting up to 21 miles per hour. Tonight, temperatures will dip to around 50, then rise to 53 overnight under partly cloudy conditions. East wind continues at 3 to 10 miles per hour, gusting to 21 miles per hour.

0: Tomorrow, mostly sunny skies will prevail with highs near 82. Light southeast winds at 3 to 7 miles per hour. Tomorrow night, lows around 54 under partly cloudy conditions. Looking ahead to Monday, anticipate partly sunny conditions with highs nearing 86.
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2: Bones. Okay, here we are at number one. This guy recently revealed the three things that get him through life. Jesus, his mom, and Thomas Rhett. Making his way to number one this week, here's ACM New Male Artist of the Year, Tucker Wetmore, with his song Brunette on the Country Top 30.
3: Number one. 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

0: There's Chelsea Reed. Let's go to this Chelsea. I didn't know that teams did this in the NFL, but they released the NFL team schedules. We talked about that. Oh. But what I didn't know is every NFL team each spring does a really creative video that announces their next season's schedule. And the video usually has like a pop culture reference or a comedic theme. A lot of like, we're really great, kind of ribbing, like the Packers will kind of rib at the Bears and the Bears will take shots at the Packers.
1: Okay.
0: Well, the Cardinals were, from this article that I was reading from Jacobs Media, it was talking about how the Cardinals were skewered for its AI elements. And it got fewer than 500 likes when this article was written. On the other hand, the Packers posted a video showing their handmade models, sets that they used in creation of their video. Super popular.
1: Mm.
0: And the article was talking about how, well, we're using AI.
1: Yeah.
0: And it's funny, they do these studies and they're like, what do you think of AI? Now, I'm not really sure I like it. Do you use AI? Yes, every day. So we're using AI, but we're very, very skeptical of it. And in a creative space, people do not like if humans are getting replaced from this.
1: Mm-hmm.
0: So I thought, hey, Packers, one of the more popular videos, kind of old school.
1: Yes.
0: The Cardinals, which is an organization, doesn't seem like they can do really anything right. They got just blasted for all the AI elements that they have in this. When we get to a place, though, where you can't tell what's AI, will all of this just sort of go away? Because that's going to be the part where...
1: I think... I don't know.
0: I'm not criticizing, by the way, the Cardinals. I just thought it was interesting that, yeah, people online were like, I mean, they ripped them.
1: Okay.
0: So, but the Packers, I don't know. It's a lot of Packers fans, though, too. I mean, how many Cardinals? Like, have you met a Cardinal, like a genuine Cardinals fan?
1: I have not.
0: No, they're all moved down to Phoenix where it's warm. They're not really, you know, they're fans of other teams.
1: Okay.
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0: Hey, it's Reed and Chelsea with you. I'm going to go serious here for a second, Chelsea. This was in South Carolina. A woman dining on a patio at a restaurant was killed when strong winds blew a patio umbrella loose, struck her in the head and neck over Memorial Day weekend. Authorities are treating the death as an accident. Got to be careful with those patio umbrellas.
1: Holy smokes.
0: All kidding aside, we've had it up where it blows over.
1: Mm-hmm.
0: Because we'll kind of put it outside of the table so you can shield the sun as it's coming down.
1: Right.
0: And it blew over. And I was saying to your sister, there's no good way to do that.
1: Right.
0: You can put it through the table, but you got to make sure then you have a base that's heavy enough.
1: Mm-hmm.
0: Now, look, these were extremely strong winds. So... this is a unique situation, but you go to some of those beach setups, you know, dang, you and I have been along Lake Michigan up in Door County. And when it gets windy and
1: right.
0: people get those beaches, they get those umbrellas and that those things turn into missiles.
1: Mm-hmm.
0: So people are posting all these videos of like when this happens at a beach. So especially with little kids.
1: Okay.
0: So a little public service announcement.
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6: 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They tell you to be afraid, to be scared, and they try to frighten you into calling. I'm not here to do that. 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TRA

0: Hey, it's Reed and Chelsea. Reed, this is going to be interesting to get your opinion on this one. So, a cruise line has come out and said that there is exclusive places for eating in the dining room. No buffet items should be taken back to the room. You will get a fine of close to $70 for taking buffet food back to your cabin.
1: Whoa.
0: As a cleaning fee. Now, I was just like, what do you mean cleaning fee? They're just kind of saying, like, you know, the people in the cleaning the rooms are not really trained to be working with dishes and stuff. Mm-hmm. So, as you can imagine, there was a lot of people that were like, what in the world? People, you know, bring back breakfast for their wife in bed or whatever right. They're doing like that.
1: I think you look at some of those situations as, you know, I can kind of do what I want. I paid for this. I can kind of do what I want. But yeah, there are rules. I can't blame the staff for not wanting to deal with some of that.
0: Yeah.
1: It just depends on how available food is, though. If it's available all the time, I don't really know what you're complaining about. But yeah, I can see why people would be frustrated. Sometimes there are these rules, though. We were just having this conversation with your sister. I'm not going to get specific because I don't want anyone to, you know, feel like we're talking about them. But they were at this thing that was pretty cool, but they were a little strict on some of the rules with, like, can kids be in this area and this and that.
0: Sure.
1: And you just sort of sit there and go, man, that's because they were the only ones really there at the time.
0: Yeah.
1: But you also understand that, like, they got a manager who,
0: right,
1: if they see them letting something happen, right, you know, they could get fired. So yep. it's always the balance. I try to give hospitality people the benefit of the doubt, especially, Chelsea, since you were in that business for so long. Like, it's tough. It's not easy.
0: Someone said, you know, they see just all these dishes outside of someone's door.
1: Yeah, it stinks.
0: And it's like a hazard and it stinks.
1: And smells bad.
0: So this person's like, you know, the rest of everybody ruins it for the people that actually take the dishes back. But they're like, I always, you know, if we take food to our room, we'll take the dishes back, you know, at the next meal or whatever. And it is true. It's like, don't let the dishes just pile up and get gross.
1: It's the way it goes. Yeah, it's one spoils it for everybody.
0: Yep.
1: It's class. It goes back to grade school.
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5: This afternoon brings partly sunny conditions and a high near 82, accompanied by an east wind gusting up to 21 miles per hour. Tonight, expect a low around 50, rising to 53 overnight, with an east wind gusting again to 21 miles per hour. Tomorrow, enjoy mostly sunny skies with a high near 82 and a gentle southeast breeze. Tomorrow night, temperatures dip to a low around 54 under partly cloudy conditions. Come Monday, anticipate partly sunny weather with a high near 86.
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0: Hey, it's Reed and Chelsea. Reed, I know some of our listeners would like to hear this advice from Dr. Christine Crawford. She is an author, a psychiatrist, and she's talking about how to work with teens. She said, if you remember one thing, it's never say this phrase to them. It's not a big deal. Don't ever say that.
1: Don't say that to your
0: girlfriend
1: or wife either.
0: Your teen. So, you know, us, whether you're their parents or grandparents or whatever it may be, we've, you know, as adults, we have things that have happened to us that we know it's not a big deal, right? We've had data points from before or experiences from before. And she's saying this is their first time going through a breakup where a friend did something not nice and they don't know that it's not a big deal. So you saying that, it really minimizes your teen's feelings. So I thought, you know, because not that I've heard people say it to like teenagers, but I know people say that phrase a lot. Like, it's not a big deal. Like, calm down. And it's, you know, it's not taking into the fact that you know it's not a big deal, but their feelings don't.
1: You think you're being supportive
0: through. Yeah.
1: Yeah. You think you're helping take as much of the pain and the intensity out of it.
0: Yeah. You're not.
1: You're just coming across as not relatable.
0: Mm-hmm.
1: I think, I argue that's true not just for teens, though. I think that's true for little kids. I think that's true for adults.
0: Yeah.
1: Because if it's a big deal, like if Chelsea says to me and I'm like, Chelsea, that's not a big deal.
0: Does annoy me.
1: I think there's a level where you would feel, no, you don't understand.
0: Yeah, that's how I feel.
1: And now maybe I don't. And then I have to be open to understanding. But even if like it's a teenager, you're like, no, this really is not, you're not going to care about this in like a month.
0: It doesn't help.
1: They don't have that.
0: Yeah.
1: Capacity sounds like it's a mean way of saying it, but they just don't have the experience to know that, oh, that's true. Like I've said, my dad, his advice over the years has made more sense as I get older.
0: Oh,
1: it's not
0: really
1: a coincidence. Reed. Yeah. And I'll say, you know, my dad was right about that. And Chelsea's like, tell him that.
0: Yeah.
1: I was like, I think he knows.
0: No.
1: No, gotta tell him.

0: Hey, it's Chelsea. He's Reed. Reed, I was talking to your brother yesterday. We had a little phone call, and we were talking about how hot it is outside and how, you know, that's not great for your sleeping.
1: He does not like...
0: I know.
1: Mean, my brother Ty could, I think, operate in 50s all year.
0: Yeah.
1: And he does not like heat.
0: No, he said, ideally, if he worked in some sort of meat packing plant all day where it's cold, he would enjoy that temperature-wise. But, so, I can imagine, and I know of a couple people, I'm not going to point anybody out, call anybody out, I know of a couple families, married couples, that have had a few arguments this week about the thermostat. You know, with it being so hot, it's
1: hard. I can point them out.
0: Okay, we're not going to. So, coming up, we're going to talk about what's the ideal temperature for your bedroom at night to sleep.
1: I think I know the answer.
0: Okay.
1: I will guess.
0: But I thought your brother said, let's talk about, you know, this is a show topic with just it being so hot. And... you know, I thought, that's great, but a lot of people, you know, don't want to cool the whole house down. That's you and me. We don't want to cool the whole house down. So we have a window unit in our bedroom.
1: Yeah. No, and you don't even have to have that big of a house to still want a window unit.
0: No, I know.
1: It's really...
0: your brother has one.
1: I didn't even know he did.
0: Yes.
1: He likes to sleep. I mean, he could sleep in a freezer.
0: But why cool the whole apartment down, the whole house down, if you just need that one room at night to be a certain... temperature.
1: I have more opinions on this topic too.
0: Okay, that's why
1: we're trying to help the hot sleepers out.
0: All right, let's go.
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Monday morning, someone on the show found something gross floating in their drink at a restaurant. How did they handle it? We'll talk about that. And 55 after every hour, it's Tell Me Something Good here on the Bobby Bones Show.

0: She's Chelsea. I'm Reed. All right, this topic really courtesy of my brother, I guess.
1: Yeah.
0: It's a great topic, and it is. So it's been hot this week.
1: Yes.
0: For those of you who have not turned your air conditioner on, what are you doing? I mean, what do you have it for? You should sell it. If you're not going to use it, you should sell it.
1: Mm-hmm.
0: I don't know what you can get for a used AC unit these days.
1: They're going hot on Facebook Marketplace, let me tell you.
0: You're not serious.
1: No, I'm serious.
0: No.
1: Yes, Reed. Why do you think I'm joking?
0: You mean like a box unit?
1: Yeah.
0: Not a full-on side of the house.
1: Oh, no.
0: That's what I was picturing.
1: Oh, no. Okay.
0: Man, alive. Honey, I got a new AC unit. Oh, where'd you go get it? Mm-hmm. From John down the street. So, 67 is my guess is the ideal temperature to sleep. Chelsea, okay. You said you have the number. Is it kids 6-7?
1: Oh, gosh.
0: They're still doing that.
1: Cleveland Clinic Health.
0: Oh, this is good. It's official.
1: Between 60 and 67.
0: So 67 is on the hot end.
1: I know.
0: I love it.
1: It needs to facilitate your body's natural temperature drop, which is required to fall asleep and stay asleep.
0: And if you're with Chelsea, there's some flatulence that will heat up the covers underneath, too. So you got to be aware of that.
1: No.
0: I
1: read that.
0: No, I'm kidding.
1: Take that back.
0: I'm kidding. So I think your body has to drop like 2 degrees or something temperature-wise to sleep.
1: Okay.
0: It has to fall. It has to actually fall.
1: Mm-hmm.
0: So if you're sweating and you go, I can't sleep. No, you physically can't sleep.
1: Yes.
0: And I will not. Chelsea said I can't and I won't. But I know multiple.

0: couples that fight about this every summer. And it's a shame that you don't look forward to summer because you don't want to live in a lizardrarium.
1: Oh.
0: That's an inside joke, and you know what I'm talking about. So I was talking with, I saw our brother-in-law on Memorial Day, and he and I were talking about this because he said, it was over at our house, he says, so you have your own unit in the room. I said, man, I'm not sleeping hot. And he's like, it's exactly what I say. I work too hard to at night, and he's got a physical job.
1: Outside.
0: I mean, he needs his sleep.
1: Yep.
0: And so, yeah, for those of you, you can't take it when you go. Spend a couple of those
1: shekels
0: on some AC. Man alive.
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3: This afternoon brings partly sunny conditions and a high near 82, accompanied by an east wind gusting up to 21 miles per hour. Tonight, expect a low around 50, rising to 53 overnight, with an east wind gusting again to 21 miles per hour. Tomorrow, enjoy mostly sunny skies with a high near 82 and a gentle southeast breeze. Tomorrow night, temperatures dip to a low around 54 under partly cloudy conditions. Come Monday, anticipate partly sunny weather with a high near 86.
4: The brightest stars in the country shine.

0: She's Chelsea. I'm Reed. So, as we know, Yellowstone's such a popular series, and they've got the spinoff now.
1: Oh.
0: Dutton Ranch. And it's the spinoff of this. Well, here's the thing. One of the actors told the Kelly Clarkson show that over an 8-month shoot, they caught around 3,400 rattlesnakes on the Dutton Ranch set in Texas, including 40 to 50 at a single mining shaft location planned for a night shoot.
1: Oh my gosh.
0: One such location was so overrun with rattlesnakes that they initially had to abandon plans to film there at night because of the number of snakes they found.
1: Mm.
0: The Yellowstone franchise routinely brings in snake experts and multiple wranglers to clear sets and relocate the reptiles away from cast and crew. They described running through fields in stiletto heels. This is Kelly Riley, who's, I forget her character's name.
1: Okay.
0: But yeah, she's relying on about 6 snake wranglers on set to have gotten all the snakes out of the vicinity before the cameras rolled. So these actors and actresses, like a lot of people, like cushy job, really easy. Some of it is more intense than you'd realize. How would you feel, Chels, if you were wandering into an old mining shaft hoping that all the snake wranglers got all the rattlesnakes?
1: Aren't they just going to find their way back home, these snakes?
0: Oh, yeah. They're not trying to clear them out permanently. They're just, they got to get the shoot done, and then they'll I'm sure, find their
1: way
0: back.
1: I'm not going to lie. It freaks me out.
0: Yeah, wouldn't that give you the willies?
1: Yeah.
0: Especially in their night shoots, Chels.
1: Yeah.
0: That's the part, too.
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She's Chelsea. I'm Reed. I saw this from Russell Crowe, Chelsea, famous actor. Okay. Really enjoy some of his movies. And I thought this was really good. Some actors and actresses, they won't sign any autographs. They won't take any

0: pictures. They won't do any of that.
1: Mm.
0: Russell has no issue doing that under one condition.
1: Okay.
0: He calmly warned a crowd of autograph seekers outside his Paris hotel, not to push, don't crowd me. I will sign for everyone as long as you behave respectfully. He said, as soon as somebody's a blank, I'm going. So he put it on the whole crowd. He said, I will sign for everybody.
1: Wow.
0: Until somebody ruins this for everybody.
1: Oh.
0: Gladiator, you know, he signed a memorabilia for that. Maximus, you know, character names on all this stuff. And I thought this was just great. Because for me, it's like you got to have the crowd police each other.
1: Mm.
0: And I think if he walks away, it doesn't make him look like the bad guy. Because he says right out, it's like, we'll do this until somebody messes it away. There was another viral moment a couple of years ago, Anne Hathaway. Just kind of had to verbally calm an overzealous crowd, setting clear boundaries for photographs and autographs. That would be, I mean, that's got to be like a neat experience for about a month when you're like famous. Oh. And then it's like, oh my gosh, I can't even walk out of this hotel. Like,
1: yep.
0: I think that'd get old after about 4 weeks.
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7: This afternoon brings partly sunny conditions and a high near 82, accompanied by an east wind gusting up to 21 miles per hour. Tonight, expect a low around 50, rising to 53 overnight, with an east wind gusting again to 21 miles per hour. Tomorrow, enjoy mostly sunny skies with a high near 82 and a gentle southeast breeze. Tomorrow night, temperatures dip to a low around 54 under partly cloudy conditions. Come Monday, anticipate partly sunny weather with a high near 86.
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0: Reed and Chelsea along with you. Okay, so first you go to the gas pump, and the first thing you could do was you would slide your card.
1: Yes.
0: And then people put those little things in there, the skimmers, and they would steal your stuff.
1: Yes.
0: So then you went to the chip.
1: Yes.
0: But then they figured out a way to do that.
1: Yep.
0: Unless it had that little sticker that said chip good.
1: Mm-hmm.
0: So then we went to
1: tap pay.
0: The tap to pay. And the tap to pay has been the safest, right? That's been
1: yes.
0: the best.
1: Yes.
0: Well, scammers have figured out a way to get around that.
1: Okay.
0: Viral gas pump tap to pay sticker are not what they seem. So criminals are putting fake tap to pay stickers on gas pumps to steal your card info.
1: Wow, through the tapping.
0: Now, these are viral posts, not backed by evidence, but investigators say the stickers shown as ordinary replacement decals. The real threat is still traditional card skimmers, swipe and insert readers. So all things being equal, you still want to go tap to pay. But people are claiming a suspicious tap to pay peel off sticker that can steal your card data. Now, whether this is true or not, what I will say, it's probably coming. And I wonder if at some point there will be a different thing than tap to pay. But I'm trying to figure out how many...
1: Wonder if the phone tap to pay thing has the same issue.
0: And again, this isn't even official. This may be, but mm-hmm. you know, it's gaining steam virally. Okay. And I have to think at some point they could figure it out.
1: Yeah, I don't know.
0: We're just trying to get the money to the correct people.
1: That's
0: all
1: we're
0: doing. Without a criminal, I mean, it's just, how is it so hard?
1: I don't know.
0: But it is.

0: Reading Chelsea with you. Chelsea, women's faces are generally rated more attractive than men's across many cultures and studies. This doesn't surprise me.
1: Okay.
0: But this difference shrinks steadily with age and nearly disappears by around 80 years old. Okay?
1: Okay.
0: Researchers combined data from 52 studies in 75 countries. So it's not just an American thing. Building a data set of more than 1.5 million attractiveness ratings of 17,000 faces by nearly 30,000 people.
1: Mm.
0: So 30,000 people looked at 17,000 faces.
1: Got it.
0: And on average, the gender attractiveness gap shows that female faces are rated as more attractive than about 60% of male faces. But, and this is across men, women, everything. It's just women considered more attractive. Again, I agree. What's weird, though, is as you get older, there's a lot of women who think George Clooney looks better with age.
1: Oh,
0: Brad Pitt gets better with age.
1: Yes.
0: And right or wrong, a lot of women, you know, you look at like Hollywood and all the stuff, right? Less attractive. And they say by 80 is when it really, there is no more gap.
1: Okay.
0: So it is, you know, this would seem to show that yes, in fact, men do get more attractive with age. Like I can argue that point, and women don't, based on 30,000 faces and data sets and more than 1.5 million attractiveness ratings. Did I explain that? Because that's kind of a lot of stuff.
1: No,
0: I got it. So there you go. I think we, I mean, that seems to, I don't know if we need to do any more studies on that now. You know, like sometimes you and I will look at stuff and it's like, didn't we talk about that 5 years ago?
1: Yeah.
0: Somebody spent money on another just to find the same information. That's a pretty in-depth study.
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Those blinds, yeah, let's just keep them closed. 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

0: She's Chelsea. I'm Reed. Chelsea had rules for me for our wedding day, and that was do not smash the cake in my face. It's not funny. Nobody wants to do this.
1: No.
0: A Utah couple's wedding cake turned into a spontaneous, lighthearted Chels food fight that their guests loved. And the bride says the fun memory was worth the mess. Raquel and Jared married on May 2nd, about 50 guests. During the cake cutting, Jared suddenly smashed the first slice into Raquel's face instead of feeding it to her. Raquel retaliated, as any good wife would do, grabbing a handful of cake and throwing it at him.
1: Mm-hmm.
0: The two ended up laughing, covered in frosting, and kissing next to the ruined cake. The online reaction was people really enjoyed it.

0: They would say the only thing about a food fight is who has to go clean it up. Got to be thinking about the staff.
1: Mm-hmm.
0: But Raquel said the cake smash was not planned. She only briefly considered the possibility as they were cutting the cake. What if he smashes in my face?
1: Yeah.
0: She had never told him that. Ladies, I think it's very important that you should set the boundaries up front. She did acknowledge frosting got in her hair and her makeup, but she said cleaning up was a small price for a memorable, fun moment. And guests reportedly were proud that she got Jared back.
1: Okay. Yeah, not my style, Rachel.
0: Set your ground rules before. But if you're cutting that cake and you're like, wait, what if he does this? It's too late.
1: It's too late.
0: He's either has a plan or doesn't.
1: Should have had the convo, right, Reid?
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0: What if?
1: Hey, it's Chelsea. He's Reed. Reed, this is such a powerful, motivating story that I thought we would end the work week on. So we have Shauna, who is from the UK, and she's 50 years old. When she was in her late 40s, she was diagnosed with stage 2 breast cancer. And then as they did more tests, it revealed that it had spread to the liver and that it went to be stage 4. And it has been deemed incurable by her doctors. She's went through chemotherapy, having both her breasts removed, lymph nodes, like all of the surgeries. And she recently was one of the only people to climb Mount Everest to the summit. The first woman with stage 4 cancer to go to the summit of Mount Everest. And I thought, how motivating is that? Here's this woman who, you know, has issues with her health. And she just really said that, you know, doing anything was so much better than me. And she wanted to accomplish that goal, Reed. It's so moving.
2: That's incredible.
1: Yeah,
2: physically, she could do that. That mentally, she could do that.
1: That's what I thought, too, with everything that our body went through with the chemotherapy and all that, that it, you know, had the strength to go. She's on the path now of just going to see her doctor every 3 months and taking a medication that can stop the spreading of cancer. But, you know, it's been deemed incurable. And I just think, you know, she's spending her days, you know, accomplishing a goal that is wild to me.
2: I remember my mom, you know, you have to live your life. And I remember seeing that as a young kid. However much life you have, you have to live it. And good on this gal for the time that she has living it to the fullest.
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2: This afternoon brings partly sunny conditions and a high near 82, accompanied by an east wind gusting up to 21 miles per hour. Tonight, expect a low around 50, rising to 53 overnight, with an east wind gusting again to 21 miles per hour. Tomorrow, enjoy mostly sunny skies with a high near 82 and a gentle southeast breeze. Tomorrow night, temperatures dip to a low around 54 under partly cloudy conditions. Come Monday, anticipate partly sunny weather with a high near 86.

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0: Reed and Chelsea along with you. Sometimes your kids make you look good. Sometimes they make you not look so good. And it's interesting because I do see flaws that I have.
1: Where is this going, Reed?
0: In my children. So
1: our children. What?
0: Yeah,
1: what
0: why do I say that?
1: On?
0: I think it's just because I'm used to saying it with other people. And then with
1: okay,
0: you,
1: Reed.
0: I don't always. So our son, Grant, who's five, and like his dad, he said something to Chelsea along the lines of, you know, sometimes you're just not a good mother, which is not accurate.
1: Like,
0: may I say
1: what
0: for the
1: in
0: record.
1: The world?
0: And it was just an absolute shot, just out of nowhere. But it was it was the other morning. He was a little bit tired, just kind of had an attitude. And I don't even remember what you did or didn't do. He couldn't eat Smarties for breakfast or whatever it was.
1: No, I told him that the mosquito bite.
0: Oh, that's right.
1: Should not sting. I said, Grant, it shouldn't sting.
0: Well, I think you said it doesn't sting.
1: It doesn't sting.
0: And I tell Chelsea, you can't tell somebody when they're saying it stings that it doesn't sting. And
1: well,
0: so he said, sometimes you're just not a great mom. And it was just like, I mean, I was like, whoa, where did that come from? So
1: where did that come from, Reed?
0: You said, I'm going to get Bray in the car, have a talk with him. I said, bud, even if you feel that way, you shouldn't, because your mom's amazing. Secondly, you should apologize to her. He refused to apologize until Chelsea finally said, you know, you're not going to apologize. And he gave you a sorry. And I just see how for the longest time, and I mean up until about a month ago, I always thought you shouldn't apologize to somebody unless you really meant it. And what I want to tell him is, I said to Chelsea, I said, I'm just going to tell him, especially with women, you should just apologize.

0: apologize because you don't want that smoke.
1: No.
0: And Joseph said, that's not the right answer. You can't say that either. And I said, well, it's tough to convince him to say sorry if he doesn't feel it because we do want him to express how he really feels. And this is a lot for a five-year-old. So we kind of let it go, but Chelsea hasn't let it go. So I see how it's like,
1: no, I
0: understand. You don't feel sorry and you say sorry, you know, it feels dishonest, but we're going to work on it. So I don't know how to coach him through it though, because I just think it's easy to say.
1: I can't talk about this.
0: And I'm going to tell, I wanted to say too, and especially like with your sister, just say you're sorry, man. You don't want it because your mom and sister won't forget.
1: No, that's not really it. It's, I hope you're joking about this, Reed.
0: No, you do not forget. I stand by what I said.
1: If that person was hurt, their feelings were hurt, they're valid in their feelings, Reed.
0: So you should say, I am sorry your feelings were hurt.
1: No.
0: I'm sorry I hurt your feelings. We'll work on it. We'll kind of toss some ideas back and forth.
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0: reading Chelsea Magnum along with you. This is sad, Chelsea. Dodgers AA outfielder prospect Kendall George appeared to suffer a potentially serious left knee injury when he jumped to avoid the Tulsa Drillers bat dog.
1: Bat dog?
0: Who was running out to collect a bat during a game earlier this week. In the bottom of the second inning, he was scoring from first on a single when the bat dog sprinted from the dugout, prompting him to leap aside near home plate and land awkwardly. Initial testing reportedly left the Dodgers, quote, not that optimistic about his outlook, and the team fears a patellar injury, though the club has not yet, as I've seen, made an official diagnosis public. In response to the incidents, the Drillers plan to suspend their bat dog program. This guy, George, is 21, ranked as one of their better prospects, was having an excellent first run at AA.
1: Mm.
0: 26 stolen bases. Long-term knee issues would be especially damaging, given how much of his value comes from his speed.
1: Wow.
0: I mean, that's awesome to have a bat dog, and terrible that something like that happens.
1: I've never heard of it, a bat dog.
0: I never have either, because...
1: That just seems like things like this could happen.
0: It does seem like you could really open yourself up to random things going wrong.
1: Yeah.
0: To which this did. And hey, I don't blame the dog. Dog's doing the best it can.
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0: Reading Chelsea along with you, Chels. Happy Thursday to you.
1: Whoa.
0: Okay, so New York City's about to start enforcing a law that requires many storefronts to replace solid metal roll-down gates with transparent ones. They got to do it by July 1st.
1: What?
0: So police and passerby can see inside and improve street visibility and safety. They are phasing out opaque or solid roll-down security gates on commercial storefronts. Got to go transparent or perforated so that it allows visibility into the store after hours.
1: Why?
0: They are trying to deter crime, reduce vandalism, and make streets feel safer by preventing long, blank metal walls at night. Now, it's got businesses scrambling
1: to try and get this done. What I would think.
0: Yeah. So these businesses are trying to look for solutions, replacing old solid gates with new transparent versions. Can be very costly, can be logistically very difficult. Some owners are worried about both the expense and whether the new gate will offer the same level of security.
1: Right.
0: As their existing one, also allowing people to see inside.
1: I was going to say, can't they see inside and be more tempted to steal stuff?
0: I mean, I've said it before. You know,
1: what?
0: New York, good to visit. Wouldn't want to have to operate anything there. Because, crazy.
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6: This afternoon brings partly sunny conditions and a high near 82, accompanied by an east wind gusting up to 21 miles per hour. Tonight, expect a low around 50, rising to 53 overnight, with an east wind gusting again to 21 miles per hour. Tomorrow, enjoy mostly sunny skies with a high near 82 and a gentle southeast breeze. Tomorrow night, temperatures dip to a low around 54 under partly cloudy conditions. Come Monday, anticipate partly sunny weather with a high near 86.
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0: Hey, it's Reed and Chelsea along with you. Are you an independent person? Are your children extremely independent? Psychologists have been looking at this, Chelsea. These people who, they got that independent streak. People who seem proudly independent often got that way because early in life, they learned that needing others led to disappointment or no response. So they adapted by deciding it was safer to rely only on themselves. Again, this happens early in life. Now, there's definitely, this seems to come from a sad place.
1: Yeah.
0: But it became a nervous system survival strategy called, quote, compulsive self-reliance. And it's when the caregiver or important others repeatedly failed to meet emotional needs. Other time, this adaptation hardens into an identity. I'm just independent. Even though it began as protection from the hurt. So many such people were praised when they were kids because they were, quote, mature for their age.
1: Yeah.
0: They were low maintenance.
1: Right.
0: They're easy kids.
1: Yeah.
0: So their coping strategy was more rewarded rather than questioned. Are you sure you don't want some help? Psychoanalytic ideas like the false self describe how children become hypercompetent and agreeable while losing touch with their own real needs, concluding deep down that nobody's coming to help me. So if this is you, consider where it comes from. Because the impact on relationships is people like this often crave closeness but feel destabilized by depending on someone. It feels risky. It feels like you're exposing yourself.
1: Yeah.
0: This is a lot on The Bachelor. You know, I just can't open myself up, blah, blah, blah. Some of these people, I'm like, you've been bawling since the first episode. You didn't seem like you had any problem opening yourself up. Well, I'm just afraid of commitment. You've had like six relationships, you said, in the last 2 years. I don't know what you're talking about with that either. So I think some people fake that. They think that that's what they are. I'm talking about real people. Because it can lead to you pulling away when others get close, irritation at emotional demands, or choosing emotionally unavailable partners that match their expectation of distance and disappointment. This does not sound healthy, right?
1: No.
0: So, parents, if you got a kid that just seems so stable and emotional, where is that coming from? You may be paying too much attention to something or someone else and not the kid. So keep all that in mind.

0: Hey, it's Reed and Chelsea. Reed, isn't this such a cool cup that I have today?
1: Sparkly pink water bottle.
0: Yeah.
1: Not as big as your other ones.
0: I know. Grant got it for me. Isn't that so cool?
1: Well, you say that. I got it for you.
0: Hmm?
1: I got you.
0: No.
1: Grant did not get... I got out of the dishwasher. I get Chelsea's water bottle every morning. It is our thing.
0: Reed.
1: It's how I show my love.
0: No.
1: It's the one way I show my love.
0: Grant got it for me as a secret Santa. That's what
1: I thought
0: meant.
1: You meant he got it for you for water.
0: No. Reed does fill my water bottle every day, but that's a very nice thing. But I see how Reed takes credit for things. It's like, no.
1: That I did.
0: Grant got this for me, thought of me.
1: I think that straw is gotten a little warped from the dishwasher heat.
0: It's got a problem.
1: You never know what the dishwasher is going to warp. And what I don't understand, too, is we've washed that straw many times. I don't know what about the water in the last run warped it.
0: We don't either.
1: But it still works.
0: It's fine. It's a little crooked, but...
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0: Reading Chelsea Magnum with you. Okay, Chelsea, let's go through some signs that you might be the problem in a friendship. I thought this was very interesting from Time. Okay, here we go. Number one, you only show up when you need something, treating friends like a backup generator. I like that. For favors or crises, instead of maintaining the relationship when you don't need anything, makes the friendship feel one-sided. So if you only text your friend when you need something, never just to say, hey, happy birthday, how you doing, blah, blah, blah. You never initiate things, letting the other person always plan, text, or host, sends the message, they care more about this than you do.
1: Mm-hmm.
0: You make every conversation about you, one-upping people, interrupting, never asking questions. We've talked about that before. You're flaky, Chels, chronic last-minute cancellations, long response delays, or treating plans as optional. Quickly can make people feel unimportant. Using your friends as unpaid therapists, constantly unloading without checking their bandwidth or relying on them as an on-call crisis line can overwhelm friends.
1: Mm-hmm.
0: You can't be happy for their wins. You ghost them instead of having hard conversations. You treat feedback as a personal attack. You gossip about friends to other friends. You expect friends to want what you want. And last but not least, you say surface level to avoid vulnerability. Keeping everything light, never letting people see the real you can make friendships look busy. Group chats, brunches, but there's never really any closeness. I will say, from a distance, you and Abby have no issue with any of this. As I was going through this, I'm like, no, this is literally you and Abby.
1: Oh.
0: And I'm going to give you some real credit because you have not ended, but you have put aside.
1: Let fizzle out.
0: You've let friendships fizzle that had elements of this and put your energy into Taylor and Macy and Abby that there is none of that.
1: Yeah.
0: And I think kudos to you on that.
1: Well, thank you.
0: Let me say from a guy's perspective, I don't want to go too long here. We don't care. Like, honestly.

0: really, you can cancel. We don't gossip. Mm. We don't give each other feedback because we don't want to give it, nor do we want to receive it. I don't think we have that hard of conversation, so ghosting isn't, but we wouldn't even take it as ghosting. We just take it as, I must have gotten busy or the wife got on him. We're not going to talk to them about things like unpaid therapist stuff. No one cares who initiates. And you only show up when you need something. Yeah, I don't know. I think that this is more women than men. I'm not saying men shouldn't have those kind of friendships.
1: Right.
0: But I am saying that there's a lot in here that I'm like, this is not relatable to John, to Dylan, to Travis. These guys wouldn't.
1: Okay.
0: Does that make sense?
1: Yes.
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7: Tonight, expect mostly cloudy conditions with lows near 50, warming to 53 overnight. Winds will be from the east at 3 to 10 miles per hour, gusting up to 20 miles per hour. Tomorrow, we'll see partly sunny skies and highs near 83, with a light southeast breeze. Tomorrow night, the low will be around 53 under mostly cloudy skies. Monday, anticipate partly sunny weather with highs near 86. Tuesday, enjoy the sunshine with highs also near 86.
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0: She's Chelsea. I'm Reed.
1: Reed, your dad sent me this, and I said, wow, we need to talk about it. From the Wall Street Journal. So parents are actually holding their kids back, like around eighth grade, more specifically with boys. This is more apt to happen with boys, to gain an extra year of mental, physical, emotional maturity. So that they can hold them back so then they, you know, can secure a better college athletic, you know, scholarship, NIL, help me out.
0: There you go. Sports. No, you're, keep going. You're hitting it.
1: Sports guy, help me out. So, you know, even though these students, these boys, again, specifically boys, they are straight A students. They are holding them back.
0: Boy, this is an interesting topic.
1: Mainly for the sports.
0: Yeah, it's such an interesting topic. I remember when I was a kid, I had some really good friends that were athletes. And then when I learned, they were a year older than me.
1: Mm-hmm.
0: Now, that's a hold back before kindergarten. Doing it in eighth grade is quite different. Now, I'm not here to criticize or not criticize. You know, you got to do what's right for your kid and all of those elements to it. But it does get to be interesting as to what you're kind of signaling to your kid, what's most important.

0: important.
1: Mm-hmm.
0: Now, if you're like Chelsea, yep. Chelsea's August 23rd birthday.
1: I am.
0: So we always joke she did preschool twice, but you would have been so young.
1: No, and my best friend was born at the end of June. I totally get that. Yep. You know, that is a repeating of preschool, 4K, whatever it may be. This is eighth grade.
0: It would be, I have to think, psychologically pretty difficult for a kid to have your friends go to high school.
1: Right. And you stay.
0: And you stay back. I mean, I'm no psychiatrist.
1: I know.
0: But what is that doing for
1: And I
0: a
1: think,
0: kid?
1: You know, there's some people that comment on here and it's just like, well, what are the odds, right? What are the odds that you're a D1 athlete? Maybe there are kids that are ahead. Can you tell in eighth grade if they're going to be
0: I think you can.
1: Though?
0: I mean, you can get a eighth grade, you can get some sense. I had two cousins that played D1 women's basketball and it's so hard to do.
1: Yeah.
0: And I would say to families,
1: mm-hmm.
0: do you really want to do it?
1: Yeah.
0: Because the time, effort, and money you're going to invest. You know, you talk about we'll get that college scholarship. Sure. You got to put money into it in order to have a chance to get that scholarship.
1: Right.
0: I'm not saying again you should or you shouldn't. I've just been around enough college athletics of different sports to know. You know, you should talk to people who know.
1: Mm-hmm.
0: Because there's a lot of elements to it.
1: Yeah.

0: There's Chelsea. I'm Reed. Ah, Chelsea. So, New York City. We talked about them as yesterday.
1: Yes, it was.
0: This is maybe a law that I could get behind.
1: Okay.
0: I don't think so, because it kind of goes against my nature. But New York State, not New York City, New York State has passed a law requiring super speeders to install GPS-based speed-limiting devices in their cars. This was passed, I think, like Wednesday. It's part of the state budget.
1: Okay.
0: And will take effect approximately 1 year after the governor signs it. Now, who's a super speeder? Drivers with 16 or more speed camera violations in a single year. That's a lot.
1: Yeah.
0: That means you could speed 15 times in a year.
1: And still be all right.
0: And still not have to do this. I don't know how they arrived at 16. Four a quarter? I don't know.
1: I don't know either.
0: Is that more than four a quarter?
1: No, that's right.
0: But yeah, they use GPS technology to prevent drivers from exceeding posted speed limits. The law will only apply to violations that occur after the effective date, not retroactive. So that means you got to go 70.
1: Mm-hmm.
0: I mean, you are going to go from being the fastest to the slowest.
1: Yes.
0: And I tell you, having the government control this is not typically my nature, but these super speeders.
1: Oh, they're terrible.
0: And not just in New York State. They drive me nuts.
1: I was listening to Steph, and she was talking about super speeders.
0: And I didn't even know that was their name.
1: I don't know. She didn't say
0: she didn't reference them as super speeders.
1: But she said her and Brad, her husband, have noticed that you don't have as many super speeders on the interstate. And she was laughing. She thinks it's the price of gas.
0: There you go. Yeah, these people.
1: I don't know.
0: And it's not just the super speeders on the interstate. It's people that gun it at every stoplight. And I don't.
1: I got a mom van, and people are behind me like, can this thing move quicker? And it's like, no, it can't. I'm sorry.
0: No, and not that many people can be in a hurry. I'm sorry. Like, some people are in a hurry. Not that many people.
1: Reed, you're in a hurry a lot of the time.
0: I don't want to be hurried.
1: You're late a lot of the time.
0: I don't want to be hurried unless I have to be, and I'm fashionably late.
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Monday morning, someone on the show found something gross floating in their drink at a restaurant. How did they handle it? We'll talk about that. And 55 after every hour, it's Tell Me Something Good here on the Bobby Bones Show.

0: There's Chelsea Reed. Let's go to this Chelsea. I didn't know that teams did this in the NFL, but they released the NFL team schedules. We talked about that. Oh. But what I didn't know is every NFL team each spring does a really creative video that announces their next season's schedule. And the video usually has like a pop culture reference or a comedic theme. A lot of like, we're really great, kind of ribbing, like the Packers will kind of rib at the Bears and the Bears will take shots at the Packers.
1: Okay.
0: Well, the Cardinals were, from this article that I was reading from Jacobs Media, it was talking about how the Cardinals were skewered for its AI elements. And it got fewer than 500 likes when this article was written. On the other hand, the Packers posted a video showing their handmade models, sets that they used in creation of their video. Super popular.
1: Mm.
0: And the article was talking about how, well, we're using AI.
1: Yeah.
0: And it's funny, they do these studies and they're like, what do you think of AI? Now, I'm not really sure I like it. Do you use AI? Yes, every day. So we're using AI, but we're very, very skeptical of it. And in a creative space, people do not like if humans are getting replaced from this. So I thought, hey, Packers, one of the more popular videos, kind of old school.
1: Yes.
0: The Cardinals, which is an organization, doesn't seem like they can do really anything right. They got just blasted for all the AI elements that they have in this. When we get to a place, though, where you can't tell what's AI, will all of this just sort of go away? Because that's going to be the part where...
1: I think... I don't know.
0: I'm not criticizing, by the way, the Cardinals. I just thought it was interesting that, yeah, people online were like, I mean, they ripped them.
1: Okay.
0: So, but the Packers, I don't know. It's a lot of Packers fans, though, too. I mean, how many Cardinals? Like, have you met a Cardinal, like a genuine Cardinals fan?
1: I have not.
0: No, they're all moved down to Phoenix where it's warm. They're not really, you know, they're fans of other teams.
1: Okay.
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0: Hey, it's Reed and Chelsea. Reed, I know some of our listeners would like to hear this advice from Dr. Christine Crawford. She is an author, a psychiatrist, and she's talking about how to work with teens. She said, if you remember one thing, it's never say this phrase to them. It's not a big deal. Don't ever say that.
1: Don't say that to your girlfriend or wife either.
0: Your teen. So, you know, us, whether you're their parents or grandparents or whatever it may be, we've, you know, as adults, we have things that have happened to us that we know it's not a big deal, right? We've had data points from before or experiences from before. And she's saying this is their first time going through a breakup where a friend did something not nice and they don't know that it's not a big deal. So you saying that, it really minimizes your teen's feelings. So I thought, you know, because not that I've heard people say it to like teenagers, but I know people say that phrase a lot. Like, it's not a big deal, like calm down. And it's, you know, it's not taking into the fact that you know it's not a big deal, but their feelings don't.
1: You so think you just you're have being to supportive.
0: Work through. Yeah.
1: Yeah, you it's think you're helping take as much of the pain and the intensity out of it.
0: Yeah, you're not.
1: You're just coming across as not relatable.
0: Mm-hmm.
1: I think, I argue that's true not just for teens, though. I think that's true for little kids. I think that's true for adults.
0: Yeah.
1: Because if it's a big deal, like if Chelsea says to me, and I'm like, Chelsea, that's not a big deal.
0: It does annoy me.
1: I think there's a level where you would feel, no, you don't understand.
0: Yeah, that's how I feel.
1: And now maybe I don't. And then mm-hmm. I have to be open to understanding. But even if like it's a teenager, you're like, no, this really is not, you're not going to care about this in
0: right.
1: like a month.
0: It doesn't help.
1: They don't have that.
0: Yeah.
1: Capacity sounds like it's a mean way of saying it, but they just don't have the experience to know that, oh, that's true. Like I've said, my dad, mm-hmm. his advice over the years has made more sense as I get older.
0: Oh,
1: it's not
0: really
1: a coincidence.
0: Reed.
1: Yeah. And I'll say, you know, my dad was right about that. And Chelsea's like, tell him that.
0: Yeah.
1: I was like, I think he knows.
0: No.
1: Like, no, gotta tell him.
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10: 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Odds of winning depend on the total number of entries received. 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
11: Tonight, expect mostly cloudy conditions with lows near 50, warming to 53 overnight. Winds will be from the east at 3 to 10.

0: miles per hour, gusting up to 20 miles per hour. Tomorrow, we'll see partly sunny skies and highs near 83, with a light southeast breeze. Tomorrow night, the low will be around 53 under mostly cloudy skies. Monday, anticipate partly sunny weather with highs near 86. Tuesday, enjoy the sunshine with highs also near 86.
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0: Tonight, expect mostly cloudy conditions with lows near 50, warming to 53 overnight. Winds will be from the east at 3 to 10 miles per hour, gusting up to 20 miles per hour. Tomorrow, we'll see partly sunny skies and highs near 83, with a light southeast breeze. Tomorrow night, the low will be around 53 under mostly cloudy skies. Monday, anticipate partly sunny weather with highs near 86. Tuesday, enjoy the sunshine with highs also near 86.
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